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1: Engine 20.
0: We've been here riding around the sheriff's substation. The address at the dispatch. We don't see any smoke. You got anything further?
1: Engine 20, that's negative. The only thing the caller said was it was smoke coming south from Theodore Dawes, unable to determine the location.
0: Copy that. We'll hit that. 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

0: 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Nobody's injured.
1: Engine 58, Pritchard Car 61, Engine 67, Engine 69, Vehicle Fire, at 406 South Shelton Beach Road, between Lock Road and Martha Street. Engine 68, Pritchard Car 61, Engine 67, Engine 69, Vehicle Fire, at 406 South Shelton Beach Road, between Lock Road and Martha Street. Timeout, 1904.
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0: 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Have a drive.
1: All units responding to 405 South Stretch Beach Road. Hello, Ross Tahoe on fire, located near other vehicle. No occupants left inside the vehicle at this time.
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0: 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We've got a single SUV and a department's on fire. Interesting seven will be putting it out. Other units got back to code 1.
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0: 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At 122.18 landing circle north. 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
1: Engine 23, respond non-emergency 1 fallen at 127 Florence Place, between Old Shell Road and Spring Hill Avenue. Engine 23, respond non-emergency 1 fallen at 127 Florence Place, between Old Shell Road and Spring Hill Avenue. Timeout, 1944 hours.

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0: 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Station 2, abdominal pain, at 3951 Mountain Brook Avenue, between Fox Creek Drive West. Timeout, 1951.
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Rescue 3. 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Champagne. At AO3 Augusta Street. Unit 51. Between South Bayou Street and South Jefferson Street. Rescue 3. Engine 3. Champagne. At 803 Augusta Street. Unit 51. Between South Bayou Street and South Jefferson Street. Timeout 1954 hours.

0: 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Sick person. Between Bobby Lowe Road and March Road. St. Elmo Fire. Sick person. Between Bobby Lowe Road and March Road. Timeout, 1956. 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

0: 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Theodore Fire, Brush Fire, at 5526 Travis Road, between Whitehall Drive and Wakefield Road. Timeout, 20:09.
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0: 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Engine, 19. Temp name, at 5105, Starlet Drive, south. Between Starlet Drive, east, and Starlet Drive, west. Timeout, 20, 13 hours.
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0: 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Engine 28. Motor vehicle collision at 5805 Highway 90 between 4 Road and Theodore Dawes Road. Timeout 26 hours.
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0: 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Theodore Fire, Brush Fire, at 6725 Nanbray Davis Road, between Woodside Drive and Barnes Road. Timeout, 2031.
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0: 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Unconscious person at 64 South Water Street between Dawson Street and Government Street. Rescue 8. Engine 3. Unconscious person at 64 South Water Street between Dawson Street and Government Street. Timeout 21:06 hours.
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Rescue 26, engine 11, Singapore, at Walgreens, at 370 Gillinder Road South, between Airport Boulevard and Thomas Road. Rescue 26, engine 11, Singapore, at Walgreens, at 370 Gillinder Road South, between Airport Boulevard and Thomas Road. Timeout 21:45 hours.

Rescue, 28. Engine, 28. One down. At 5831, Highway 90, Unit D, between Hamilton Boulevard and Old Rock Road. Rescue, 28. Engine, 28. One down. At 5831, Highway 90, Unit D, between Hamilton Boulevard and Old Rock Road. Timeout, 21:53 hours.

Rescue, 24, engine, 16, breathing difficulty, at 2115, Cathy Lane, between Military Road and Rosedale Road. Rescue, 24, engine, 16, breathing difficulty, at 2115, Cathy Lane, between Military Road and Rosedale Road. Timeout, 2154 hours.

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Cardiac arrest. At Mobile Street and Hales Street. Timeout, 22:19 hours.

Mount Vernon Fire. One assaulted at 19927 Shepherd Lake Road East, between Frank Williams Street and Stallworth Street. Mount Vernon Fire. One assaulted at 19927 Shepherd Lake Road East, between Frank Williams Street and Stallworth Street. Timeout 22:24.

0: 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Go ahead. We copy the guy. We'll have a unit route shortly.
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Timeout, 22:37 hours.

Engine 3. Respond non-emergency 1 assaulted. At 3-2 Clay Street. Between Basil Street and Lennon Avenue. Engine 3. Respond non-emergency 1 assaulted. At 3-2 Clay Street. Between Basil Street and Lennon Avenue. Timeout 22:38 hours.

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Altered mental status. At 1612 Darwood Drive. Between Greenlawn Drive and Greenbrier Drive South. Rescue, 19. Engine, 16. Altered mental status. At 1612 Darwood Drive. Between Greenlawn Drive and Greenbrier Drive South. 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

Rescue 1, sick person, at 446 East Scott Drive, between Stoddard Avenue and Courtauld Avenue North. Rescue 1, sick person, at 446 East Scott Drive, between Stoddard Avenue and Courtauld Avenue North. Timeout 2305.

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0: Mount Vernon Borough. 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
1: 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If you go ahead and put us back in service, we're going to remain on scene for a few minutes.
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Review 23, engine 9, altered mental status, at 729 Iris Avenue, between Salvia Street, South, and Howell Avenue. Timeout 23:34 hours.

0: Engine 68, cardiac arrest, at 2050 Owens Street, between Dozier's Avenue and Muriel Avenue. Engine 68, cardiac arrest, at 2050 Owens Street, between Dozier's Avenue and Muriel Avenue. Timeout, 2336.
1: 68 are out.
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Timeout 23:37 hours.

0: 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Respond non-emergency 1 fallen. At 4116 Palmdale Drive. Between Dinestra Drive and Bonnie Lane. Engine 22. Respond non-emergency 1 fallen. At 4116 Palmdale Drive. Between Dinestra Drive and Bonnie Lane. Timeout 2339 hours.
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2: St. Elmo fire, outside fire, at 11140 Hogue Road West, between Sunshine Drive and Hogue Road South. St. Elmo fire, outside fire. At 11140 Hogue Road West, between Sunshine Drive and Hogue Road South. Timeout 2354.
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Bayou fire. Outside fire. At 11:40, Hogue Road West, between Sunshine Drive and Hogue Road South. Bayou fire. Outside fire. At 11:40, Hogue Road West, between Sunshine Drive and Hogue Road South. Timeout 23:56.

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0: 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We're not going to have the personnel to respond to that.
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0: 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Owl River Fire, Outside Fire, at 11140 Hogue Road West, between Sunshine Drive and Hogue Road South. 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
2: Rescue 8, engine 2, 1 fallen, at 1353 Douglas Street, between Baltimore Street and Michigan Avenue. Rescue 8, engine 2, 1 fallen, at 1353 Douglas Street, between Baltimore Street and Michigan Avenue. Timeout 0004 hours.
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Chickasaw Fire, Tessane, at 207 Thompson Boulevard, between Iroquois Street and Hopi Street. Chickasaw Fire, Tessane, at 207 Thompson Boulevard, between Iroquois Street and Hopi Street. Timeout 0042.

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Oak Grove Fire, altered mental status, at 9770 Whitehall Lane, between Locke Road, Oak Grove Fire, altered mental status, at 9770 Whitehall Lane, between Locke Road, timeout 0054.

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Engine, 12. Staving. At 3105 Dawson Street, Unit C, 11. Between Dawson Square Connector and Pierpont Rise West. Rescue, 12. Engine, 12. Staving. At 3105 Dawson Street, Unit C, 11. Between Dawson Square Connector and Pierpont Rise West. Timeout, 108 hours.

0: 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Chickasaw Fire, 6 persons, at 207 Thompson Boulevard, between Iroquois Street and Hopi Street. Timeout, 1:10.
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0: Engine 68, automatic crash notification, at South Meads Avenue and St. Stephen's Road. Engine 68, automatic crash notification, at South Meads Avenue and St. Stephen's Road. Timeout, 1:26.
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Unconscious person at 2410 Wolf Ridge Road. 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

Rescue 3, engine 2, 1 assaulted, at 806 Baltimore Street, between South Goss Street and South Washington Avenue. Rescue 3, engine 2, 1 assaulted, at 806 Baltimore Street, between South Goss Street and South Washington Avenue. Timeout 2:31 hours.

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Citronelle Fire. Possible death. At 19225 North 4th Street, between West State Street and West LeBaron Avenue. Citronelle Fire. Possible death. At 19225 North 4th Street, between West State Street and West LeBaron Avenue. Timeout 2:45.

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0: 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Thank you, Mr. Mayor. 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

Criolla Fire, Motor Vehicle Collision, at northbound I-65, between Highway 43 and Sailor Road. Criolla Fire, Motor Vehicle Collision, at northbound I-65, between Highway 43 and Sailor Road. Timeout, 509.

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0: 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Additional county units not going to be needed.
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1: Go ahead.
0: Highway 43 northbound coming out of Setsuma into Creole's will be completely shut down. We'll be releasing County 14 now.

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1: Fire alarm, Highway 43, command.
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1: Gorilla, Vigilance on scene. This will be mile marker 20, asking to pass southbound. This will be asking to pass
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At 900 Alabama State Docks Boulevard, Rescue, 3, Syncopine. 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

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At 5905 Antoine Road, between Brookside Drive and Woodlands Road. Rescue, 22, engine, 22, drug overdose. At 5905 Antoine Road, between Brookside Drive and Woodlands Road. 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

0: 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She's conscious alert.
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0: 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At 1010 Baltimore Street. 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Between Dale Street and Kelly Street. 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

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Timeout, 6:42 hours. Engine 19, truck 24, vehicle fire, at eastbound I-10, between I-65 and Dauphin Island Parkway. Engine 19, truck 24, vehicle fire, at eastbound I-10, between I-65 and Dauphin Island Parkway. Timeout, 6:42 hours.

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0: 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Stroke. At 4543 Wayfarer Drive. Between South Shelton Beach Road and Myers Road. Engine 67. Stroke. At 4543 Wayfarer Drive. Between South Shelton Beach Road and Myers Road. Timeout 656.
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0: All stations stand by for chief lineup, hospital diversion information, and training group information. 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District 2, Captain Spurka. District 3, Chief Young. District 4, Chief Bridges. On-duty investigator, Captain Gooseby. Repeating, District 1, Captain Roette. District 2, Captain Spurka. District 3, Chief Young. District 4, Chief Bridges. On-duty investigator, Captain Gooseby. The following hospitals are on diversion. 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Repeating, Providence Hospital is on full diversion. Mobile Infirmary is on full diversion. The following training groups are to report to the WAC for EMS cookout. 1,000 hours training group 1, 1045 training group 2, 1130 training group 3, 1215 training group 4, 1300 training group 5, 1345 training group 6. 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

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Rescue 1, 1 fallen, at 202 Anderson Road, between Cypress Drive and Juniper Street. Timeout, 7:46.

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1: 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Respond non-emergency 1 previously choking. 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Between Sugar Creek Drive North and Togony Trail. 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Respond non-emergency 1 previously choking. At 1701 Gilcrest Road, Unit 137. Between Sugar Creek Drive North and Togony Trail. Timeout 749 hours.
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Georgetown Fire, Wilmer Fire, Public Assistance, at 6100 Wilmer Road, between Wayo Road and 2nd Street. Timeout, 7:50.

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0: 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Engine 22's in the area. Do you have anything further on this call?
1: Engine 22 negative. Came from 911. Hang up. Involving a semi pickup truck and a blue Nissan car. They advise the car should be blocking traffic near the intersection. And no further.
0: Copy. Engine 22's on scene. We'll be advised PD will be south of airport on University.
1: Copy that. Are you just past the Piggly Wiggly?
0: Copy.
1: 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We'll update them.

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F-2302, Bragdon Avenue, between Wellington Street and Stanton Road. Engine 14, respond non-emergency 1 fallen. F-2302, Bragdon Avenue, between Wellington Street and Stanton Road. Timeout, 808 hours.

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Engine 12. Singapore. At 2880 Dawson Street. Between Maury Drive and Rosberry Drive. Rescue 12. Engine 12. Singapore. At 2880 Dawson Street. Between Maury Drive and Rosberry Drive. Timeout 8:34 hours.

Rescue, 3, truck, 4, Syncopine, at 1216 Hercules Street, between Plum Street and Hickory Street. Rescue, 3, truck, 4, Syncopine, at 1216 Hercules Street, between Plum Street and Hickory Street. Timeout, 836 hours.

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0: 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Altered mental status. At 1325 West Hurry Drive. Between Vindome Drive, South, and Relot Road. Rescue, 19. Altered mental status. At 1325 West Hurry Drive. Between Vindome Drive, South, and Relot Road. Timeout, 8:48 hours.
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0: 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Between Peabody Drive and Garland Street. Timeout 8:53 hours. Rescue 24, Engine 16, Syncope, at 3019 Farcott Street, between Farcott Street East and Farcott Court. Rescue 24, Engine 16, Syncope, at 3019 Farcott Street, between Farcott Street East and Farcott Court. Timeout 8:54 hours.
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Rescue, Inc., Truck, Pen, Hemorrhage, at Burpees, at 5383, Highway 90, between Andrew Road and Jackson Road. Timeout, 9:29 hours.

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5: Citronelle Fire, Caesar, at 19545 North 3rd Street, between 60th Avenue and Williams Street. Citronelle Fire, Caesar, at 19545 North 3rd Street, between 60th Avenue and Williams Street. Timeout, 935.
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2: 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Engine 23, person locked in a vehicle, at 3103 Airport Boulevard, at Airport Boulevard Service Road. Timeout, 942 hours.

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2: Engine 68, vehicle fire, at 1920 St. Stephen's Road, between Victory Avenue and South Thomas Avenue. Engine 68, vehicle fire, at 1920 St. Stephen's Road, between Victory Avenue and South Thomas Avenue. Timeout, 952.
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1: At 1920 St. Stephen's Road, between Cedar Drive and Andrews Street. Engine 14, vehicle fire. At 1920 St. Stephen's Road, between Cedar Drive and Andrews Street. Timeout, 9:53 hours.
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0: Tanner Williams, higher. 1 fallen. At 476, Eliza Jordan Road North, between Cambridge Place Drive and Kelly Road. Tanner Williams, higher. 1 fallen. At 476, Eliza Jordan Road North, between Cambridge Place Drive and Kelly Road. Timeout, 10:01.
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0: 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Station 1, 1 Fallen, at 7565 Moffett Road, between Western Hills Drive West and Harwell Road. 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
2: 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Timeout, 10:24 hours.

Criolla fire. One assaulted at 319 Lister Lane between Old Highway 43. Criolla fire. One assaulted at 319 Lister Lane between Old Highway 43. Timeout 10:28.

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Between Clement Street and Schwartz Street. Rescue 3. 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Between Clement Street and Schwartz Street. 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

0: 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Rescue, 23, engine, 12, syncope, at 84, LeFevre Street, between Ishii Street and Mathers Street. Timeout, 10:56 hours.
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0: Theodore Fire, 1 Fallen, at 4441 Diamond Avenue, between Warrington Drive and Golden Avenue. Theodore Fire, 1 Fallen, at 4441 Diamond Avenue, between Warrington Drive and Golden Avenue. Timeout, 10:57.
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0: 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At 311 Montgomery Street, between Oregon Street and Dakota Avenue. Engine 69, public assistance. At 311 Montgomery Street, between Oregon Street and Dakota Avenue. Timeout, 11:14.
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1: 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Theodore Fire, psychiatric problem, at 6475 Lilac Court South, between Lilac Court North and Fair Oak Drive East. Timeout, 11:17.

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2: 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Between Bobby Lowe Road and March Road. St. Elmo Fire. Sick person. Between Bobby Lowe Road and March Road. Timeout 11:18. 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

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Chickasaw Fire, altered mental status, at 153 Autumndale Drive, between Lanier Street and Camellia Street. Timeout, 11:30.

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Engine 6. Stroke. At 2024 Marion Drive. Between Luberis Way and Marinol Drive. Rescue 12. Engine 6. Stroke. At 2024 Marion Drive. Between Luberis Way and Marinol Drive. Timeout 11:37 hours.

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At 15440 Dawson Island Parkway. Between Regis Road and Dakota Drive. Alabama 4th. Drug overdose. At 15440 Dawson Island Parkway. Between Regis Road and Dakota Drive. Timeout 1141.

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2: 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Conscious floor breathing normal.
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0: 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Dauphin Island Fire, Drug Overdose, at 15440 Dauphin Island Parkway, between Regis Road and Dakota Drive. Timeout, 11:47.
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Theodore Fire, psychiatric problem, at 6475 Lilac Court South, between Lilac Court North and Fair Oak Drive East. Timeout 1203.

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1: Georgetown Fire, Caesar, at 11050 Belcrest Road, between Sandridge Road and Lock Road. Georgetown Fire, Caesar, at 11050 Belcrest Road, between Sandridge Road and Lock Road. Timeout, 1204.
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1: 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Timeout 12-13 hours.

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Engine 22, 1 fallen. At 516 Gilcrest Road, between Willowbrook Run East and McKenna Drive. Engine 22, 1 fallen. At 516 Gilcrest Road, between Willowbrook Run East and McKenna Drive. Timeout, 12:27 hours.

0: 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Timeout, 12:29.
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Breathing difficulty. At 1590 Military Road, between Thompson Street and Municipal Street. Mount Vernon fire. Breathing difficulty. At 1590 Military Road, between Thompson Street and Municipal Street. Timeout, 12:30.

0: 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F 701, South Conception Street, between Short Texas Street and Ramp South. Timeout 12:32 hours.
1: Vernon Fire, breathing difficulties.

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1: Vernon Fire, breathing difficulties, at 1590 Military Road, between Thompson Street and Municipal Street. Calcedever Fire, Mount Vernon Fire, breathing difficulties, at 1590 Military Road, between Thompson Street and Municipal Street. Timeout, 1233.

0: 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Engine, 19. Breathing difficulties. At 3602 Pleasant Valley Road. Between Heritage Drive East and Malvern Drive. Rescue, 19. Engine, 19. Breathing difficulties. At 3602 Pleasant Valley Road. Between Heritage Drive East and Malvern Drive. Timeout, 12:34 hours.
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3: 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St. Elmo Fire, broke, at March Road and Old Pascagoula Road. Timeout, 12:39.
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Rescue, 28, engine, 7, diabetic emergency, at 5490 Highway 90, between Ramp Highway 92, I-10 westbound, and Ramp Highway 92, I-10WW, rescue, 28, engine, 7, diabetic emergency, at 5490 Highway 90, between Ramp Highway 92, I-10 westbound, and Ramp Highway 92, I-10WW, timeout, 12:41 hours.

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1: 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Conscious, not alert, breathing, verify.
2: Fire alarm, Dolphin on fire. 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
2: 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County 3 still on the scene cleaning up.
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At 1210 Young Street, between State Street and Roger York Street. 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
0: 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We'll be out investigating. This is going to be an abandoned home. We'll advise further.
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Truck 4, electronic alarm, commercial, at 1123 Dawson Street, between North Callis Street and Oakland Terrace. Truck 4, electronic alarm, commercial, at 1123 Dawson Street, between North Callis Street and Oakland Terrace. Timeout, 13.05 hours.

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0: 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We'll let them run.
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0: 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With Rescue 24.
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2: 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Mount Vernon Fire, test name, at 1310 Cedar Creek Landing Road. Timeout, 1316.

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Engine 19. Respond non-emergency 1 fallen. F 4305 Highway 90 Drive. Between Altair Lane and Nob Hill Drive. Engine 19. Respond non-emergency 1 fallen. F 4305 Highway 90 Drive. Between Altair Lane and Nob Hill Drive. Timeout 13:35 hours.

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House of Eager Fire, sick person, at 1775 West Poisonous Highway, between Crockett Lane and Bird Pit Road West. House of Eager Fire, sick person, at 1775 West Poisonous Highway, between Crockett Lane and Bird Pit Road West. Timeout, 1343.

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Seizure. At 1016 Donald Street. 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Engine, 14. Seizure. At 1016 Donald Street. Unit, between Idell Street and Laws Street. 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

0: 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Theodore Fire, Vic Herzen, at 6651 Deborah Drive East, between Chance Lane and Lucinda Drive. 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

0: 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Rescue 1, Engine 1, Jump Pain, at 39 Holly Street North, between Cedar Street and Old Shell Road. Timeout 14:01 hours.
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2: And Old Shell Road, Engine 26, Kemp, Maine, at 39 Holly Street North, between Cedar Street and Old Shell Road. Timeout, 14:02 hours.

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0: Ramsey Fire, 6 person, at 10038 Pecan Street, between Pine Street and Cunningham Road. Ramsey Fire, 6 person, at 10038 Pecan Street, between Pine Street and Cunningham Road. Timeout, 1410.
1: 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Engine, 12. Gunshot. At Old Shell Road and North Sage Avenue. Rescue, 12. Engine, 12. Gunshot. At Old Shell Road and North Sage Avenue. Timeout, 14:10 hours.

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0: 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We'll advise further.
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1: 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We have a 2-vehicle MVC, moderate damage. We'll be out assessing patients. We do have northbound road blockage this time.
0: Copy all.
1: Correction, mark to the southbound road blockage.
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2: 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Ask Orchard Elementary School. At 6400 Howell Ferry Road, between Thistle Lake Drive and Princeton Woods Boulevard. Rescue 22, Engine 1, unconscious person, at Orchard Elementary School, at 6400 Howell Ferry Road, between Thistle Lake Drive and Princeton Woods Boulevard. Timeout, 14, 13 hours.

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0: We're going to have no injuries reported to this town. Can you use the med unit for PRTs, please, for further assessments? We'll be on direction traffic, waiting for PD.
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0: 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Citroen L Fire, Brush Fire, at 7195 Harbison Road, between Harbison Road Extension South and Summer Street. Timeout, 1429.
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0: Station 3, Psychiatric Problem, at 4386 Blackwell Nursery Road West, between Linmar Lane North and Greg Road. Station 3, Psychiatric Problem, at 4386 Blackwell Nursery Road West, between Linmar Lane North and Greg Road. Timeout, 1434. Grand Bay Fire, sick person, at 11975 B. Lowe's Lane North, between Lowe's Lane, Grand Bay Fire, sick person, at 11975 B. Lowe's Lane North, between Lowe's Lane, timeout, 1434.
1: 1435.

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Grand Bay Fire, Syncope, at 8350 Grand Bay Wilmer Road South, between Waymore Road and Smith Road. Grand Bay Fire, Syncope, at 8350 Grand Bay Wilmer Road South, between Waymore Road and Smith Road. Timeout, 1437.

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2: Do you have any information on this run?
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0: 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Engine, 12. Stroke, at Oak Street Health Primary, at 3055 Dawson Street, between North Sage Avenue and Pierpont Drive West. Rescue, 12. Engine, 12. Stroke, at Oak Street Health Primary, at 3055 Dawson Street, between North Sage Avenue and Pierpont Drive West. Timeout, 14:58 hours.
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0: 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Cardiac arrest. At 130 20 Town Hall Road, between Campbell Road and Moffitt Road. Wilmer Fire. Cardiac arrest. At 130 20 Town Hall Road, between Campbell Road and Moffitt Road. 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

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At 141 Calusa Street. Between Moraine Street and Spring Hill Avenue. Rescue 12. Engine 12. Chest pain. At 141 Tuscaloosa Street. Between Moraine Street and Spring Hill Avenue. Timeout 15:32 hours.

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1: 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Engine 22, vehicle fire at 312 Syracuse Street, between Judson Drive and William and Mary Street. 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

0: 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Engine 1. Breathing difficulty. At 200, Defino Port Boulevard, between Saraland Boulevard South and Vale Miles Drive West. Rescue 1. Engine 1. Breathing difficulty. At 200, Defino Port Boulevard, between Saraland Boulevard South and Vale Miles Drive West. Timeout, 16:03.
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2: 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Engine 2, missing assistance, at 758 Marine Street, between Virginia Street and Miami Street. Timeout, 16, 17 hours.
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0: Is the road open?
1: One lane closed, Vaporvale PD is on clinical state.
0: Which lane is closed?
1: Southbound lane.
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Rescue 22, engine 22, breathing difficulty, at 124 South University Boulevard. Rescue 22, engine 22, breathing difficulty, at 124 South University Boulevard. Timeout, 16:30 hours.

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0: Station 2, cardiac arrest, at 5705 Brook Drive, between Brooklawn Drive. Station 2, cardiac arrest, at 5705 Brook Drive, between Brooklawn Drive. Timeout, 1644.
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At Moffett Road and Overlook Road. 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Cardiac problem. At Moffett Road and Overlook Road. 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

0: 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Engine 3, engine 8, engine 2, truck 4, rescue 3, district 1 chief, electronic alarm, high rise, at 101 Dawson Street, between North Royal Street and St. Joseph Street. Timeout, 1659 hours.
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Calling you, just responding to 101 Dalton Street. You're responding to the RSA building for an electronic alarm showing water flow zone 335 and zone 172 water flow. The first level stairs, 103 water flow fire pump. 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Units are assigned TAC Channel 1. 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

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Rescue 23, engine 9, breathing difficulty, at 515 Holcomb Avenue, between Little Flower Avenue and Senator Street. Timeout, 17:06 hours.

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2: Team, vehicle fire. 3400 Government Boulevard, between West I-65, Service Road, South, and Ramp, Government Boulevard, eastbound to I-65, southbound. Engine 19, vehicle fire, at 3400 Government Boulevard, between West I-65, Service Road, South, and Ramp, Government Boulevard, eastbound to I-65, southbound. Timeout, 17:39 hours.

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0: 22. Issue Rescue 22 and Rescue 23 on bed delay at Spring Hill.
1: Copy that, 22, 23 on bed delay.
2: Fire alarm in the 19.3, car fully hauled.
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Wilmer Fire. One fallen. At 125.90 orbit circle north, between orbit circle east and Saturn Drive. Wilmer Fire. One fallen. At 125.90 orbit circle north, between orbit circle east and Saturn Drive. Timeout 17:52.

0: 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Engine 23, electronic medical alarm at 65 Alexander Street, between Cameron Street and Dome Street. Timeout, 1754 hours.
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4: Engine 6, electrical hazard, at 2017 Mary Knoll Court, at Mary Knoll Drive. Engine 6, electrical hazard, at 2017 Mary Knoll Court, at Mary Knoll Drive. 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

St. Elmo Fire, altered mental status, at 6570 Cook Avenue, between Cleveland Avenue, St. Elmo Fire, altered mental status, at 6570 Cook Avenue, between Cleveland Avenue, timeout, 1804.

0: 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Nothing being threatened at this time. Going to be in the area of Carroll Plantation of Theodore Dolls.
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2: Truck 17, respond non-emergency 1 assaulted at 3250 Dawson Street, between North 8th Drive and East I-65, Service Road North. Truck 17, respond non-emergency 1 assaulted at 3250 Dawson Street, between North 8th Drive and East I-65, Service Road North. Timeout, 18, 13 hours.

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0: Engine 69, breathing difficulties, at 217 Birmingham Street, between Dr. Martin Luther King Jr. Drive North and Oregon Street. Engine 69, breathing difficulties, at 217 Birmingham Street, between Dr. Martin Luther King Jr. Drive North and Oregon Street. Timeout, 1822.
1: 69 around.
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0: fire alarm district two. Do you have a hazmat incident at Ziegler and Schillinger's Road?
1: If you do, not at this time. Just a fuel spill from a truck.
0: District two, coming.

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1: 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It was distorted.
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1: 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We only had one caller, gas coming out of the back of a pickup truck.
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0: Theodore Fire, breathing difficulty, at 6200 Jean Street, between Grey Oaks Drive and Joy Court. Theodore Fire, breathing difficulty, at 6200 Jean Street, between Grey Oaks Drive and Joy Court. Timeout, 1830. Theodore Fire, diabetic unconscious, at 7699 Old Pascagoula Road, between Oakmont Drive East and Creel Road. Theodore Fire, diabetic unconscious, at 7699 Old Pascagoula Road, between Oakmont Drive East and Creel Road. Timeout, 1830.
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1: 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Engine 26, you can disregard the crash, remain in service. Engine 26, disregard the crash, remain in service.
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0: 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Ranvei Fire, altered mental status, at 15030 Old Pasagula Road, between Medijo Drive. Timeout, 1842.
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I'm passing it going southbound. Looks like it's just the brakes on the rear axle. I don't see any fire. 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

0: 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District 1 Chief. Residential fire at 68 South Fulton Street. Between Harris Street and Elizabeth Street. 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Engine 12. Truck 4. Rescue 23. District 1 Chief. Residential fire at 68 South Fulton Street. Between Harris Street and Elizabeth Street. Timeout 18:56 hours.
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